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0: 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Anyways, welcome sa tuwa nga caller right now. Yes, hello, good evening, Mike ya Didirex. Ha, balabama yun. Good evening, good morning. Good evening there. How are you?
1: Good morning over there.
0: Yeah, mayong gabi eh, diha. May gabi eh. Good evening there. How are you? Kumusta?
1: Mayong. Mayong.
0: Buntag.
1: Unga.
0: Kana.
2: Unga.
0: Mayong umaga. Diri na. Diri kay amaga. Mike, kumusta? Kumusta man ka diha? How are you?
1: Doing good. Doing good.
0: Doing good. 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Mike, kanang magbinisaya ko na ta, Mike, be? Kasabot ra ka? Are you, do you understand? Do you understand?
1: You're kind of muffled.
0: Anyways, Mike, you know what? Even there is evening, and here is morning, and you know what? Di unta tani ma what? Mike, anyways, Mike, but before you do shout outs, I will let you do some tongue twister. Can you do?
1: Yeah.
0: This is your assignment. Oh, this is not your assignment. This is on the spot tongue twister. Okay, this is tongue twister. Entry one. Do this.
1: Yeah, now I can hear ya.
0: All right. Can you do tongue twister right now?
1: Yeah, I can.
0: Okay, this is it. Please do it 5 times. Balay, labay, bulay. Balay, labay, bulay. Go.
1: Balay, labay, balay.
0: That's it. Go.
1: Balay, labay, balay. Balay, labay, balay. Balay, labay, balay. Labay, balay, balay. Oh, God. Balay, labay, labay. Show me.
0: That's okay. You did it, Mike. You did it. Yeah, we have some
1: good
0: ones. You've got it. Balay, balay. Oh, what? What is that? Balay, labay.
1: Balay, labay, balay.
0: Ako na ang nalilito.
1: Balay, labay, balay. Balay, labay, balay. Balay, labay, balay. Balay, balay, balay.
0: That's enough. Ay, naku, Mike. Sige, Mike. Thank you so much, Mike, for doing that so good. And you do it fluently. Yep. Anyways, go ahead with your shout-outs.
1: Okay. Hello.
0: Oh. Go ahead.
1: I'm going to say hi. DJ Maria, my endless, my forever, my soulmate love.
0: Guroy.
1: To all the staff of 98.3 Star Radio Tyson, headed by station manager Ion Laico, who abandoned me and walked out. All your co-DJs, workmates, bye, Ronnie, bye, bye, Ray, and Yummy Emmy. I saw Yummy Emmy in the grocery store today.
0: Okay.
1: She gets around.
0: Okay.
1: And to all the listeners out there, one big shout out. I do a shout out also to, I got to call her ma'am now. Ma'am, not. Nah, never mind. I ain't going to start something.
0: Yeah.
1: Because she'll say I'm saying it wrong.
0: Okay.
1: Ma'am, Eva, Arena, Linda, Aleo, Danilo, Aleo, Leonard, Janrell, Elma, Escarpe, Daniel, Aiken, Ganag, and all. To all you viewers out there via Facebook Live and viewers and listeners.
0: Yeah.
1: I want to do a shout out also.
0: Yeah.

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Different tastes in music. 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Right here. 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X.

climate change phenomenon is here and real. 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

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25, 25, 25, 25, 25, 25, 25, 25, 25, 25, 25, 25, 25, 25, 25, 25, 25, 25, 25, 25, 25, 25, 25, 25, 25, 25, 25, 25, 25, 25, 25, 25, 25, 25, 25, 25, 25, 25, 25, 25, 25, 25, 25, 25, 25, 25, 25, 25, 25, 25, 25, 25, 25, 25, 25, 25, 25, 25, 25, 25, 25, 25, 25, 25, 25, 25, 25, 25, 25